0: years.
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4: Back in 63, when eating my cooking got the better of me, so I asked this little girl I was going with to be my wife. Well, she said she would, so I said I do. But I'd have said I wouldn't if I'd have just knew how saying I do was gonna screw up all of my life. Well, the first few years weren't all that bad. I'll never forget the good times we had, cause I'm reminded every month when I send her the child support. Well, it wasn't too long till the lust all died, and I'll admit I wasn't too surprised the day I come home and found my suitcase sitting out on the porch. Well, I tried to get in, she changed the lock. Then I found this note taped on the mailbox that said, "Goodbye, Turkey, my attorney will be in touch." So I decided right then and there I was gonna do what's right, give her fair share. But brother, I didn't know her share was gonna be that much.

ain't heard nothing yet. Why, they give her the color television set, then they give her the house, the kids, and both of the cars. See? Well, then they start talking about child support, alimony, and the cost of the court. Didn't take me long to figure out how far in the toilet I was. I'm telling you, they have made a mistake, cause it adds up to more than this cowboy makes. Besides, everything I ever had worth taking, they've already took. While she's living like a queen on alimony, I'm working two shifts, eat bologna, ask

tell you she was awful, but she brought that hot bologna every day. And after 7 days she got to looking so much better, I asked her if she'd like to run away.

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9: A wonderful evening to you. Quick look at your local forecast. Tonight we expect mostly clear skies, low temperatures right around 50 degrees, and we do have the light breeze continuing out of the north-northwest. On your Wednesday, sunshine throughout the four corners, high temperatures expected in the mid-80s, and the breezy conditions in the late afternoon. Wednesday night, clear skies, a low of 50, and looking ahead to Sunday, yeah, same deal. Sunny skies, high temperatures are once again in the mid-80s.
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6: A wonderful evening to you. Quick look at your local forecast. Tonight we expect mostly clear skies, low temperatures right around 50 degrees, and we do have the light breeze continuing out of the north-northwest. On your Wednesday, sunshine throughout the four corners, high temperatures expected in the mid-80s, and the breezy conditions in the late afternoon. Wednesday night, clear skies, a low of 50, and looking ahead to Sunday, yeah, same deal. Sunny skies, high temperatures are once again in the mid-80s.
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0: Hey friends, I'm Josh Grayson, and when you're in the mood for some good old country music, turn up the volume and leave it right here. I got nothing to lose,
1: yeah. KRSJ.

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Dull.

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3: A wonderful evening to you. Quick look at your local forecast. Tonight we expect mostly clear skies, low temperatures right around 50 degrees, and we do have the light breeze continuing out of the north-northwest. On your Wednesday, sunshine throughout the four corners, high temperatures expected in the mid-80s, and the breezy conditions in the late afternoon. Wednesday night, clear skies, a low of 50, and looking ahead to Sunday, yeah, same deal. Sunny skies, high temperatures are once again in the mid-80s.
4: Hey folks, this is Tracy Bird. Are y'all ready to get back to some good old country two-stepping?
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He was standing there right next to the stage.

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6: A wonderful evening to you. Quick look at your local forecast. Tonight, we expect mostly clear skies. Low temperatures right around 50 degrees, and we do have the light breeze continuing out of the north-northwest. On your Wednesday, sunshine throughout the four corners. High temperatures expected in the mid-80s, and the breezy conditions in the late afternoon. Wednesday night, clear skies, a low of 50, and looking ahead to Sunday, yeah, same deal. Sunny skies, high temperatures are once again in the mid-80s.
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Oh, he hates to leave her, but he's got another show to do. He knows she gets lonely, so he lets her know he's thinking about her. And though millions are listening, she knows who he's talking to.

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1: KRSJ.
2: 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Here's your sign.

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1: A couple of months ago, I went fishing with a buddy of mine. 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Nope. Talked him into giving up. Here's your sign. I was out in the front yard with my boy the other day, and he was playing with his little friend, and he hit his friend. And I went out to him, and I said, "Hey, we don't hit." He looked at me like, "Here's your sign, Dad."

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1: I was watching one of those animal shows on Discovery Channel. There was a guy inventing a shark bite suit. There's only one way to test that. All right, Jimmy, got that shark suit on, looks good. They want you to jump in this pool of sharks, and you tell us it hurts when they bite you.
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1: Last time I was home, I was driving around. 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
1: 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Make my day. 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Do you feel lucky, punk? 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

0: Hey friends, I'm Josh Grayson, and when you're in the mood for some good old country music, turn up the volume and leave it right here. I got nothing to lose,
1: yeah. KRSJ.

Midnight tea, top jack in her cherry coat town. 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Yellow dog school bus kicking up red dust, kicking a

0: News. I'm Therese Crowley. The possibility of a hung jury or mistrial looms over the Lindsay Clancy murder trial. The jury back for day five after telling the judge early Tuesday they were deadlocked. He sent them back in. Now a photographer arrested outside court, charged with trying to take pictures of the jury. Either side could call for a mistrial. And a judge in Utah rules the death penalty trial of alleged Charlie Kirk assassin Tyler Robinson can go forward. U.S. CENTCOM wraps up a new round of attacks on Iran IRGC targets.
1: Explosions have been reported near the Strait of Hormuz in Bandar Abbas and Keshem Island. As President Trump explains, if the failed nation of Iran retaliates for this very justified attack, they will be hit again at a much harder and higher level.
0: Fox's Peter Ducey. The House votes to condemn socialism as a soft form of communism. Eight Democrats joined the vote, which was overwhelming. 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

pledge allegiance to the flag of the United States of America and to the republic for which it stands, one nation, under God, indivisible, with liberty and justice for all.

Amen to that. God bless America and good morning. Welcome to Wednesday. It is September the 2nd and we have got a full slate of great country music to play for you today. In fact, we've got two piles of it over there. So buckle up. It could get interesting. Going to be fun regardless. The morning ride about ready to kick off. Captain with you till noon. JR in the control room. We've got a fresh pot of coffee and we've got a first look at the forecast to get things going. For today, according to the National Weather Service, we'll have sunshine with afternoon highs in the low 80s. Tonight, mostly clear. Overnight lows right around 50. For tomorrow, sunny with afternoon highs in the mid-80s to low 80s. Winds will be light out of the southwest, 5 to 10 miles an hour, but could gust as high as 25. On Friday, there's a 30% chance of showers and thunderstorms, mainly in the afternoon. Otherwise, mostly sunny with highs in the mid-80s. For Saturday, a slight chance of showers and thunderstorms during the afternoon. Otherwise, partly sunny with highs again in the mid-80s. Around the Four Corners, currently 57 degrees in Farmington, 57 degrees in Blanding. It's 55 in Cortez. Silverton checking in with our first 30-degree reading of the year. 39 degrees this morning in Silverton. In Pagosa, 42. Bayfield, 48. And here at the studios, we've got, as far as I can tell, they're clear skies. There is a little bit of a draft just to keep things fresh. 49 degrees. Pour yourself a cup of coffee. Let's get this Wednesday started. The downhill slide to the weekend starts in 5 hours and 54 minutes and change. Here's George Strait. Time to start thinking about the weekend and what you might be doing.

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I'd smoke my mind the night before with cigarettes and songs I'd been picking.

0: 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It's 20 minutes after 6 o'clock. We've got clear skies and 49 degrees. Go ahead and pour yourself a cup of coffee, but come right back. Got music on the way from Ronnie Millsap and Travis Tritt.
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3: 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That is a change in technology providers. It is not an end to the police department's use of automated license plate recognition. DPD evaluated several factors, including investigative effectiveness, system integration, privacy safeguards, data governance, auditing, data sharing, accountability, administrative efficiency, cost, and long-term operational needs. 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For FCB News, I'm Jamie Monticelli.
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Good Wednesday morning, 23 minutes now away from 7 o'clock. You're on the morning ride with the captain, JR and Johnny Paycheck.

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0: Good morning, your road report brought to you by Bank of the San Juans, born in the mountains, built on local relationships, and here for the people and businesses that make Durango home. A heads up, paving and milling operations continue on Highway 160 between Three Springs and Highway 3 on the south side of Durango. Most of that work is occurring at night, 7 p.m. to 7 a.m., and the Grandview Interchange exit and entrance ramps will experience staggered nighttime closures with detours in place through the rest of this week. And then resurfacing work continues on Highway 550 just south of the Colorado border. There will be lane closures, reduced speeds, and minor delays. And then the Animas River Trail in Durango. It has reopened between 29th Street and Demon Bridge, although there is still some construction to watch out for in the area.
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And congratulations to Bill Melcher, the first caller with the crew. Almost said correct answer. He was just the first caller at our studio line when he heard Sawyer Brown. Means he got himself a pair of tickets to the Sawyer Brown concert at Sky Ute Casino on September the 19th. That's a Saturday. Stay tuned for more chances to win. When you hear Sawyer Brown, all you got to do is be like Bill. Be the first person to call in, 970-259-5487, and you win. General admission tickets are $85. Doors open at 6 p.m. and the show starts at 7 p.m. VIP reserved and general admission tickets are available at skyucasino.com/entertainment. Again, be listening when you hear Sawyer Brown between 6 and noon, Monday through Friday. Just be the first caller and we'll set you up with a pair of tickets to go see Mark Miller and the boys at Sky Ute Casino.

0: Mel McDaniel in Oklahoma win to Louisiana Saturday night on your brand of country, KRSJ. Good morning. 17 minutes after 7 o'clock, you're on the roundup and looking outside. We got blue skies out there. Well, there's some clouds up over the mountains, so we do have, we'll just call it fair skies right now. Not too bad, though. If you step outside, you really don't need a coat unless you really want one. It is 52 degrees. Got a quick break coming up, then we'll come back with a quick look at the weather forecast and music on the way from the big dog himself, Toby Keith, on the way.
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0: 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From the National Weather Service, sunny skies with afternoon highs in the low 80s. Tonight, mostly clear tonight. Overnight lows right around 50. For tomorrow, it'll be sunny again. Afternoon highs in the mid-80s. Winds out of the southwest, good gust of 25 miles an hour. On Friday, we have a 30% chance of showers and thunderstorms. Those will mainly be in the afternoon. Otherwise, mostly sunny with highs in the mid-80s. And looking ahead to Saturday, just a slight chance of showers and thunderstorms during the afternoon with partly sunny skies and afternoon highs in the mid to upper 80s. Around the Four Corners, currently it is 60 degrees in Farmington, 60 in Blanding, 58 in Cortez. In Silverton, 41, Pagosa Springs, 48, Bayfield, 54, and here at the studios, it is 5-2. 52 degrees, your brand of country, KRSJ.
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5: In Montezuma County, Coffee with the County has been rescheduled. Join the county commissioners on Monday, September 22nd for a casual conversation about county issues, what's happening in the community, and how those issues affect you. Come have a cup of coffee, ask questions, share your thoughts. They hope to see you there. It is 10 until 11:30 a.m. on September 22nd in the BOCC meeting room in Cortez. The Montezuma County Board of County Commissioners is accepting letters of interest from those who would like to serve on the County Fair Board. If you're interested, you need that in by the close of business on Wednesday, September 30th. That's your letter of interest that should go to Clerk Kim Purcell at kpurcell@co.montezuma.co.us. The Durango Police Department will not renew its contract with Flock Safety for next year and will transition its automated license plate reader program to Axon. That is a change in technology providers. It is not an end to the police department's use of automated license plate recognition. For FCB News, I'm Jamie Monticelli.
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0: Juice Newton, love's been a little bit hard on me on your brand of country. 100.5, 104.9 KRSJ. Good morning. 20 minutes away from 8 o'clock. Are you ready for a countertop makeover? What do you want to update?
1: Not yet, JR. 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
0: It's 20 minutes away from 8 o'clock and time now for entertainment trivia. 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The number to call is 970-259-5487. 970-259-5487. JR spilled coffee on his foot, and it was hot coffee, so that kind of got him flustered. The number to call is 970-259-5487. The phone lines are on hold until I open this envelope, find out what our question is for today. It is a multiple choice question. Listen close. Here we go. The Netflix original series Stranger Things follows a group of kids in Hawkins, Indiana, as they fight supernatural forces in the 1970s, the 1980s, or the 1990s. When does that series take place? Think you know the answer? Pick up the phone and give me a call. First person with the right answer is going to get that $15 gift certificate, Sunnyside Farms. The phone lines are now open.

Brooks and Dunn, Boots, Scoot, and Boogie on your brand of country. 100.5, 1049 KRSJ. And congratulations to Bobby O'Loughlin this morning. He was the first caller with the correct answer to our entertainment trivia question. Picked himself up that $15 gift certificate to Sunnyside Farms Market. It's still grilling season, and Sunnyside Farms has all you need to make your grilling season spectacular. Pasture-raised meats, premium seafood, and a whole lot of specialty groceries. Sunnyside Farms Market, 1305 Escalante Drive, right here in Durango. Our question this morning, multiple choice. The Netflix original series Stranger Things follows a group of kids in Hawkins, Indiana, as they fight supernatural forces in the 1970s, the 1980s, or the 1990s. It takes place during the 1980s. And if you like the music from the 80s, you'd like that show. Again, congratulations to Bobby. We'll do this again tomorrow morning. Be listening for your chance to win. We'll play again. Entertainment trivia right here on your brand of country. 100.5, 1049 KRSJ. Back into the music now on the morning ride. Here's Supergroup Alabama.

0: News. I'm Therese Crowley. Tiger Woods in a blue suit and tie takes a plea deal on his DUI rollover in Florida, gets a 5-year suspended license and fines. The Lindsey Clancy murder trial facing a possible hung jury or mistrial motion back for day 5 after telling the judge Tuesday they were deadlocked. He sent them back in. Now a photographer arrested outside the court trying to take pictures of the jury, which the judge won't tolerate.
1: When the judge decides the jury has done a due and thorough deliberation, he could give them a final formal instruction called a Tui Rodriguez charge. If he does that, the jury goes back to deliberate again, but if it still comes back deadlocked, the judge cannot force more deliberation at that point. The only way it can continue.
0: Fox's Nate Foy. And a Utah judge rules the death penalty trial of Charlie Kirk alleged assassin Tyler Robinson can go forward. 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
18: Rocky Mountain News Network, I'm Teresa Taylor. It's that time again. Colorado's annual traction law took effect September 1st, requiring drivers traveling on I-70 between Dotsero and Morrison to carry specific winter equipment through May 31st. CSB noted that nearly 3,000 chain law citations were issued last season along the I-70 mountain corridor and at commercial ports of entry. The Colorado State Patrol is expanding its DUI checkpoints beyond major highways and casino districts into rural communities. CSP made a stop last weekend in Fort Morgan, stopping 330 vehicles. Troopers emphasized that the primary goal of visiting smaller communities is deterrence and changing driver behavior. Embedded High School in Colorado offers a wildland firefighting certification program to help address a critical shortage of firefighters across the Eastern Plains. The initiative allows students to transition directly into active firefighting roles. I'm Teresa Taylor.
19: This is the Colorado Transit Report. I'm Shannon Lukens. Colorado Department of Transportation has released some videos. You can find them on the CDOT YouTube page. One is the hands-free law, which means you can't hold your phone or any electronic device while driving. The express consent law means drivers have to consent to a breath or blood test if you're suspected of driving under the influence. The traction law means you must meet traction or chain requirements during certain weather conditions. The left lane is for passing. Move over if you see a vehicle stopped on the right side of the road with their hazard lights on. Drivers need to give bicycle riders at least 3 feet of space when passing. Cyclists can treat a stop sign as a yield sign if the intersection is clear and it's safe to proceed. Pedestrians always need to use a crosswalk when crossing the street. That's another point emphasized in the video.
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0: The Lone Wolf, Waylon Jennings, Lonesome, Henry, and Mean, your brand of country, 100.5, 1049 KRSJ. Straight ahead, we've got a quick look at the forecast and music ready to go from Josh Grayson and the king of country music, George Strait, in there too.
1: It's time now for your business update, brought to you by the Durango Chamber of Commerce. I talked with Sean Jacobowski, the director of athletics at Fort Lewis College. Sean, we got a big FLC sports weekend ahead. Tell us about it.
2: We're about to have our first home football game this weekend. It's going to be the first game under our new stadium lights, so it'll be a 6 p.m. kickoff against Arizona Christian. This Thursday, our men's soccer team is opening up against St. Ed's. That's going to be a 7 o'clock kickoff this Thursday. And then women's soccer is at home on Saturday, right before the football game, with a kickoff at 11. So this is a pretty busy weekend.
1: Yeah, Sean, definitely sounds like you're quite busy, but why should we come see the Skyhawks in action up there at Fort Lewis College?
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0: 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From the National Weather Service, sunny skies today with afternoon highs in the low 80s. Clear skies tonight with overnight lows dropping to around 50. For tomorrow, sunny with afternoon highs in the mid to low 80s. Winds will be light and variable out of the southwest, but could gust as high as 25 miles an hour. On Friday, there is a 30% chance of showers and thunderstorms. Those will mainly be in the afternoon. Otherwise, mostly sunny with highs in the mid-80s. And on Saturday, just a slight chance of showers and thunderstorms during the afternoon. Otherwise, partly sunny with highs in the mid to low 80s. Around the Four Corners at last report, it is 60 degrees in Farmington. In Blanding, 60 degrees. Cortez, 58. 41 in Silverton. Pagosa Springs, 51, Bayfield, 57, and here at the studios, it's 5-6, 56 degrees. In your brand of country, 100.5, 104.9.
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0: music of Johnny Cash, Willie Nelson, Kenny Rogers, and Waylon Jennings, we do. 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
3: 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That is a change in technology providers. It is not an end to the police department's use of automated license plate recognition. DPD evaluated several factors, including investigative effectiveness, system integration, privacy safeguards, data governance, auditing, data sharing, accountability, administrative efficiency, cost, and long-term operational needs. Join Matt Sauka, La Plata County Commissioner, for a Commissioner Chat on Thursday, September 3rd. 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Spend your September preparing for the Cortez Bolt Cleanup Week in October. 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You can learn more details by scanning the QR code that is up on the City of Cortez Facebook page. For FCB News, I'm Jamie Monticelli.
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Old Dominion taking you down memory lane on this Wednesday morning. Your brand of country, 100.5, 1049 KRSJ. We got Terry Clark now. She just wants to be something. She just wants to be man. She hasn't had her coffee.

0: 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Appliances available the same day. A heads up, paving and milling operations continue on Highway 160 between Three Springs and Highway 3 on the south side of Durango. Most of that work is occurring at night, 7 p.m. to 7 a.m., and the Grandview Interchange exit and entrance ramps will experience staggered nighttime closures with detours in place through the rest of this week. And then resurfacing work continues on Highway 550 just south of the Colorado border. There will be lane closures, reduced speeds, and minor delays. And then the Animas River Trail in Durango. It has reopened between 29th Street and Demon Bridge, although there is still some construction to watch out for in the area.
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The Oak Ridge Boys, so fine on your brand of country, 100.5 and 104.9 KRSJ. On the other side, we've got Fox News and another hour of the morning ride waiting for us right after this from Lori Morgan.

0: News. I'm Gian Gelosi. Day five of deliberations in the Lindsay Clancy murder trial and the deadlocked jury working to decide whether she's criminally responsible for killing her three young kids.
1: Right now, it's not clear exactly the reason for their impasse and how many jurors are on one side of the argument versus the other. But I did have the opportunity to ask Kevin Reddington, Lindsay Clancy's lawyer, about it. Reddington says if the jury can't reach a verdict and there is a mistrial, he fully expects the Plymouth County DA to retry this case.
0: It's Fox's Nate Foy.

Sawyer Brown, the race is on, your branded country, KRSJ, and we've got some phone troubles. Seems like we keep dropping calls. A couple folks called in before we could get in any information from them to give them a pair of tickets to go see Sawyer Brown. The call just dropped, so we're going to file some Sawyer Brown away a little bit later on, maybe this morning. If not, we'll give away two of them tomorrow, so keep listening. When you do hear Sawyer Brown, that means we've got things fixed, hopefully. Just be the first caller, 970-259-5487. We'll get JR working on that right now. Maybe the engineer will come in and we can find out what's going on with our phone lines. In the meantime, we'll get back into the music on the morning ride. Here's Crystal Gayle. Boy, don't I know it. Ready for the times to get better. KRSJ.

0: Tony Booth, the keys in the mailbox on your brand of country, 100.5, 1049 KRSJ. Straight ahead, we've got a quick look at the forecast, and then we're coming back with music ready to go from Tanya Tucker.
1: Good morning. The Four Corners Notebook is brought to you by me, Lainey Severson, and Four Corners Broadcasting.
2: 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He will share the writing and development over the last decade of his series. This free event is open to all and takes place at 6:30 p.m. on Wednesday, September 2nd. It's also a featured event of the 2026 Southwest Colorado Humanities Roundtable History Live. 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
0: 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From the National Weather Service, sunny skies today, highs in the low 80s. Tonight, mostly clear, overnight lows right around 50. Tomorrow, sunny again with afternoon highs in the mid-80s. Winds will be light out of the southwest, 5 to 10 miles an hour, but could occasionally gust to 25 miles an hour. On Friday, a 30% chance of rain moves into the Four Corners with thunderstorms possible in the afternoon. Otherwise, mostly sunny with highs in the mid to upper 80s. And on Saturday, a continued slight chance of showers and thunderstorms during the afternoon mainly, with partly sunny skies and afternoon highs back down into the mid-80s. Looking around the Four Corners, it is, well, I should say at last report anyway. In Farmington, 71 degrees. In Blanding, 67. 70 in Cortez. 52 now in Silverton. Pagosa Springs, 67. Bayfield, 68. And here at the studios, we've got clear skies out my windows. It's 67. 67 degrees at your brand of country. 100.5, 1049, KRSJ. And the morning ride rolls along now with the Texas Tornado. Here's Tanya Tucker.

0: in the time it takes for this red light to turn green, we'll be back into another long set of your country favorites. KRSJ.
1: In Montezuma County, Coffee with the County has been rescheduled. Join the county commissioners on Monday, September 22nd for a casual conversation about county issues, what's happening in the community, and how those issues affect you. Come have a cup of coffee, ask questions, share your thoughts. They hope to see you there. It is 10 until 11:30 a.m. on September 22nd in the BOCC meeting room in Cortez. The Montezuma County Board of County Commissioners is accepting letters of interest from those who would like to serve on the County Fair Board. If you're interested, you need that in by the close of business on Wednesday, September 30th. That's your letter of interest that should go to Clerk Kim Purcell at kpurcell@co.montezuma.co.us. The Durango Police Department will not renew its contract with Flock Safety for next year and will transition its automated license plate reader program to Axon. That is a change in technology providers. It is not an end to the police department's use of automated license plate recognition. For FCB News, I'm Jamie Monticelli.
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No random trivia today. We got some folks working on the phone lines. Get them back up and running. So hopefully tomorrow. Yeah, right? Here's Ricky Skaggs and Kentucky Thunder. That same old love. KRSJ.

0: 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Heads up, paving and milling operations continue on Highway 160 between Three Springs and Highway 3 on the south side of Durango. Most of that work is occurring at night, 7 p.m. to 7 a.m., and the Grandview Interchange exit and entrance ramps will experience staggered nighttime closures with detours in place through the rest of this week. And then resurfacing work continues on Highway 550 just south of the Colorado border. There will be lane closures, reduced speeds, and minor delays. And then the Animas River Trail in Durango, it has reopened between 29th Street and Demon Bridge, although there is still some construction to watch out for in the area. Still pouring money into repairing that outdated cooling system? 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

she's probably in Texas. 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Good morning. Here's Keith Lindley to take us up to Fox News. Miami, Miami. You're on the morning ride with the captain, JR. Good morning.

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2: Rocky Mountain News Network, I'm Teresa Taylor. The Colorado State Patrol is expanding its DUI checkpoints beyond major highways and casino districts into rural communities. CSP made a stop last weekend in Fort Morgan, stopping 330 vehicles. Troopers emphasized the primary goal of visiting smaller communities is deterrence and changing driver behavior. Governor Polis announced that Denver International Airport is now accepting the new My Colorado mobile driver license at TSA checkpoints to streamline the identity verification process. State officials recommend travelers continue carrying their physical IDs as backup, but the governor emphasized that digital credentials offer superior security compared to physical cards. And it's that time again. Colorado's annual traction law took effect September 1st, requiring drivers traveling on I-70 between Dotsero and Morrison to carry specific winter equipment through May 31st. I'm Teresa Taylor.
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That's Dirk Bentley, and how am I doing on your brand of country, KRSJ? Well, as long as you got dark roast, you're doing all right. It's the morning ride. Captain with you all the way until noon. Glad to have you along. Thanks for making us a part of your day. We got JR in the control room over there with a fresh pot of dark roast, our last one for the day. But hey, we've got tomorrow to look forward to. It's Kenny Chesney, somewhere with you, KRSJ.

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0: From the National Weather Service, sunny skies today with afternoon highs in the low 80s, winds out of the southwest, could gust to 25 miles an hour. Tonight, mostly clear, overnight lows down around 50. Tomorrow, sunny again with afternoon highs in the mid 80s, winds out of the southwest 5 to 10 miles an hour, again could gust as high as 25 miles an hour. On Friday, we have a 30% chance of showers and thunderstorms, mainly in the afternoon, otherwise mostly sunny with highs in the mid 80s. And looking ahead to Saturday, just a slight chance of showers and thunderstorms during the afternoon with partly sunny skies, highs in the mid 80s.
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2: 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For a fifth day, a woman who was arrested for trying to take pictures of the jury in the Lindsey Clancy trial has been arraigned.
3: 56-year-old Dawn White is the woman who was arrested here yesterday afternoon for allegedly trying to take pictures of jurors as they were leaving the courtroom. She is charged with one count of aggravated intimidation of a witness or jurors.
2: Fox's Nate Foy, Tiger Woods, has pleaded no contest to a reckless driving charge in Florida. He was arrested in March after a rollover crash near his home on Jupiter Island and was initially charged with DUI. Prosecutor Tom Bagadol.
4: Mr. Woods admitted to his actions. He admitted to driving, reckless driving.
2: The pro golfer agreed to pay a $1,000 fine and accept a 5-year suspension of his license. 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

0: Rocky Mountain News Network. I'm Teresa Taylor. It's that time again. Colorado's annual traction law took effect September 1st, requiring drivers traveling on I-70 between Dotsero and Morrison to carry specific winter equipment through May 31st. CSB noted that nearly 3,000 chain law citations were issued last season along the I-70 Mountain Corridor and at commercial ports of entry. The Colorado State Patrol is expanding its DUI checkpoints beyond major highways and casino districts into rural communities. CSP made a stop last weekend in Fort Morgan, stopping 330 vehicles. Troopers emphasized that the primary goal of visiting smaller communities is deterrence and changing driver behavior. And Bennett High School in Colorado offers a wildland firefighting certification program to help address a critical shortage of firefighters across the Eastern Plains. The initiative allows students to transition directly into active firefighting roles. I'm Teresa Taylor.
1: This is the Colorado Transit Report. I'm Shannon Lukens. Colorado Department of Transportation has released some videos. You can find them on the CDOT YouTube page. One is the hands-free law, which means you can't hold your phone or any electronic device while driving. The express consent law means drivers have to consent to a breath or blood test if you're suspected of driving under the influence. The traction law means you must meet traction or chain requirements during certain weather conditions. The left lane is for passing. Move over if you see a vehicle stopped on the right side of the road with their hazard lights on. Drivers need to give bicycle riders at least 3 feet of space when passing. Cyclists can treat a stop sign as a yield sign if the intersection is clear and it's safe to proceed. 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That's another point emphasized in the video.
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0: on this cliff overlooking the sea with my big blue note paper airplane that I've just set free. 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Bye bye, baby. Got himself a big blue note. Toby Keith on Your Brand of Country, 100.5, 104.9 KRSJ. It's the final hour of the morning ride. Captain along with J.R. We got a short break, and then we're coming back with more great country. Ready to go for you. We'll get things fired up again with Clay Walker and Lady A.
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4: 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From the National Weather Service, sunny skies today with afternoon highs in the low 80s. Winds out of the southwest could gust to 25 miles an hour. Tonight, mostly clear. Overnight lows down around 50. Tomorrow, sunny again with afternoon highs in the mid 80s. Winds out of the southwest 5 to 10 miles an hour. Again, could gust as high as 25 miles an hour. On Friday, we have a 30% chance of showers and thunderstorms, mainly in the afternoon. Otherwise, mostly sunny with highs in the mid 80s. And looking ahead to Saturday, just a slight chance of showers and thunderstorms during the afternoon with partly sunny skies, highs in the mid 80s.
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Coming in hot, bartender, that's Lady A on your brand of country, 100.5, 104.9 KRSJ. It's 25 minutes after 11 o'clock. Here's Miranda Lambert, just like you, only prettier. Well, that's a matter of opinion.

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JR getting his stuff together. He'll be leaving us soon. Here's Megan Maroney. Am I okay? Yeah, I still got coffee.

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1: 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Bubba shot the jukebox last night. 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

0: I'm Therese Crowley. Golf legend Tiger Woods walks away with a 5-year suspended license and fines after pleading guilty to willful, wanton, reckless driving and refusing to submit to a test in his Florida rollover crash. Prosecutor Tom Bacadell says we know he has pain from injuries.
1: On some occasions, you have a urinalysis. As you all are aware, Mr. Woods refused the urinalysis test. So we don't know exactly what was in his bloodstream at the time he was driving.
0: The Lindsey Clancy murder jury deliberating day 5. A photographer arraigned for taking pictures of the jury on her phone faces 20 years. The House votes to condemn socialism. 8 Democrats joined. Senator John Fetterman believes DSA campaigns are a scam.
2: It's indefensible, and they're often living in very expensive homes, and they come from a very wealthy backgrounds too.
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15: 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It is not an end to the police department's use of automated license plate recognition. DPD evaluated several factors, including investigative effectiveness, system integration, privacy safeguards, data governance, auditing, data sharing, accountability, administrative efficiency, cost, and long-term operational needs. 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

0: 23rd. You can learn more details by scanning the QR code that is up on the City of Cortez Facebook page. For FCB News, I'm Jamie Monticelli.
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2: From the National Weather Service, sunny skies today with afternoon highs in the low 80s. Winds out of the southwest could gust to 25 miles an hour. Tonight, mostly clear. Overnight lows down around 50. Tomorrow, sunny again with afternoon highs in the mid-80s. Winds out of the southwest, 5 to 10 miles an hour. Again, could gust as high as 25 miles an hour. On Friday, we have a 30% chance of showers and thunderstorms, mainly in the afternoon. Otherwise, mostly sunny with highs in the mid-80s. And looking ahead to Saturday, just a slight chance of showers and thunderstorms during the afternoon with partly sunny skies, highs in the mid-80s.
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From the Badlands came the killer. He lived by the knife and the gun. He'd cut you just for standing, shoot you if you tried to run. He was big as a tree and he did as he pleased, and everything he did was bad. They said if you was to kill him, it'd only make him mad. From the good lands came the cowgirl. 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She was hot on the trail of that killer, on a moped she called Flame. 'Cause the killer had killed her daddy, just for spitting in the road. You only had to kill her daddy once to get that gal.

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Patty and the killer missed each other, but they shot that town to hell.

step toward Paddy, said it's time I gunned you down. But he slipped in something that was laying in the street and was shot before he hit the ground. Yes, the killer slipped and it cost him his life. And Paddy said as she roared out of town, you gotta watch your step when you know the chips are down.

0: I'm Tom Graham. Oil industry executives, leaders from the U.S. and Venezuela meeting in Caracas today, including Energy Secretary Chris Wright. They're signing a deal allowing American firms to access Venezuelan oil reserves.
1: President Trump already announced that the U.S. is gaining access to 65 billion barrels worth of oil reserves working through a Venezuelan oil producer. The White House says that would be used to refill the Strategic Petroleum Reserve.
0: Fox's Connor Hanson, a preliminary hearing held today for the alleged leader of a Penn State cocaine ring, judge setting bail for Agustino Abatiello.
2: Inside that courtroom, prosecutors started filling in the details of how they say this massive operation took off. Several of the witnesses that took the stand against Abatiello are charged in the same case.
0: Fox's Brooke Taylor, America's listening to Fox News.
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6: Rocky Mountain News Network, I'm Teresa Taylor. It's that time again. Colorado's annual traction law took effect September 1st, requiring drivers traveling on I-70 between Dotsero and Morrison to carry specific winter equipment through May 31st. CSB noted that nearly 3,000 chain law citations were issued last season along the I-70 mountain corridor and at commercial ports of entry. The Colorado State Patrol is expanding its DUI checkpoints beyond major highways and casino districts into rural communities. CSP made a stop last weekend in Fort Morgan, stopping 330 vehicles. Troopers emphasized that the primary goal of visiting smaller communities is deterrence and changing driver behavior. Embedded High School in Colorado offers a wildland firefighting certification program to help address a critical shortage of firefighters across the Eastern Plains. The initiative allows students to transition directly into active firefighting roles. I'm Teresa Taylor.
7: This is the Colorado Transit Report. I'm Shannon Lukens. Colorado Department of Transportation has released some videos. You can find them on the CDOT YouTube page. One is the hands-free law, which means you can't hold your phone or any electronic device while driving. The express consent law means drivers have to consent to a breath or blood test if you're suspected of driving under the influence. The traction law means you must meet traction or chain requirements during certain weather conditions. The left lane is for passing. 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Cyclists can treat a stop sign as a

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12: From the National Weather Service, sunny skies today with afternoon highs in the low 80s, winds out of the southwest, could gust to 25 miles an hour. Tonight, mostly clear, overnight lows down around 50. Tomorrow, sunny again with afternoon highs in the mid 80s, winds out of the southwest, 5 to 10 miles an hour, again could gust as high as 25 miles an hour. On Friday, we have a 30% chance of showers and thunderstorms, mainly in the afternoon, otherwise mostly sunny with highs in the mid 80s. And looking ahead to Saturday, just a slight chance of showers and thunderstorms during the afternoon with partly sunny skies, highs in the mid 80s.
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9: From the National Weather Service, sunny skies today with afternoon highs in the low 80s. Winds out of the southwest could gust to 25 miles an hour. Tonight, mostly clear. Overnight lows down around 50. Tomorrow, sunny again with afternoon highs in the mid-80s. Winds out of the southwest, 5 to 10 miles an hour. Again, could gust as high as 25 miles an hour. On Friday, we have a 30% chance of showers and thunderstorms, mainly in the afternoon. Otherwise, mostly sunny with highs in the mid-80s. And looking ahead to Saturday, just a slight chance of showers and thunderstorms during the afternoon with partly sunny skies, highs in the mid-80s.
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5: From the National Weather Service, sunny skies today with afternoon highs in the low 80s, winds out of the southwest, could gust to 25 miles an hour. Tonight, mostly clear, overnight lows down around 50. Tomorrow, sunny again with afternoon highs in the mid-80s, winds out of the southwest, 5 to 10 miles an hour, again, could gust as high as 25 miles an hour. On Friday, we have a 30% chance of showers and thunderstorms, mainly in the afternoon, otherwise mostly sunny with highs in the mid-80s. And looking ahead to Saturday, just a slight chance of showers and thunderstorms during the afternoon with partly sunny skies, highs in the mid-80s.
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That song, Always On My Mind, a ballad, first written by Wayne Carson, Johnny Christopher, and Mark James, and then first recorded by Brenda Lee in 1972. Always On My Mind. That song wasn't completed till late 1971. Wayne Carson, a songwriter there, he had about two verses done with the working title. But he'd been just occupied in Memphis doing a lot of projects. And he had to stay longer. He had to stay 10 days longer than to finish up these some of these projects. And he phoned his wife in Springfield, Missouri to apologize for the delay. She was angry. She was sad, you know, another 10 days that he wouldn't be home. And he replied, well, I know I've been gone a lot, but I've been thinking about you all the time. And this idea struck him as potential song material, so he quickly ended the call with his wife so he could capture it on paper, which I'm guessing didn't make her feel great either. Now, it was commonly thought in Nashville that Elvis Presley's marital troubles were kind of the inspiration of the song. And it was thought that the song was tailored to fit Elvis's musical style. Fueling this conjecture was that Mark James had already written a hit song, Suspicious Minds, for Elvis Presley. But Wayne Carson, he responded to that. He said the song was not written for Elvis, but he says it was written for every man. He said that, and I quote, "It was one long apology. It's sort of like all the guys who screw up and would love nothing better than to pick up the phone and call their wives and say, listen, honey, I could have done better, but I want you to know that you are always on my mind." Now, there have been more than 300 recorded releases of this song and versions by dozens of different performers. Elvis Presley did record the song in 1972, became a top 10 hit. John Wesley Riles in 1979. And then you had also the Pet Shop Boys. They did a synth pop interpretation of it, also became a top 10 hit. Many different celebrations of this song. But celebrating the song Always On Your Mind today, here is the version that was released on this day 54 years ago. Willie Nelson on KRSJ, your brand of country. Maybe.

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15: In Montezuma County, Coffee with the County has been rescheduled. Join the County Commissioners on Monday, September 22nd for a casual conversation about county issues, what's happening in the community, and how those issues affect you. Come have a cup of coffee, ask questions, share your thoughts. They hope to see you there. It is 10 until 11:30 a.m. on September 22nd in the BOCC meeting room in Cortez. The Montezuma County Board of County Commissioners is accepting letters of interest from those who would like to serve on the County Fair Board. If you're interested, you need that in by the close of business on Wednesday, September 30th. That's your letter of interest that should go to Clerk Kim Purcell at kpurcell@co.montezuma.co.us. The Durango Police Department will not renew its contract with Flock Safety for next year and will transition its automated license plate reader program to Axon. That is a change in technology providers. It is not an end to the police department's use of automated license plate recognition. For FCB News, I'm Jamie Monticelli.
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1: 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But I found a friend in my big brown horsey.
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10: From the National Weather Service, sunny skies today with afternoon highs in the low 80s. Winds out of the southwest could gust to 25 miles an hour. Tonight, mostly clear. Overnight lows down around 50. Tomorrow, sunny again with afternoon highs in the mid 80s. Winds out of the southwest 5 to 10 miles an hour. Again, could gust as high as 25 miles an hour. On Friday, we have a 30% chance of showers and thunderstorms, mainly in the afternoon. Otherwise, mostly sunny with highs in the mid 80s. And looking ahead to Saturday, just a slight chance of showers and thunderstorms during the afternoon with partly sunny skies, highs in the mid 80s.
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2: 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That is a change in technology providers. It is not an end to the police department's use of automated license plate recognition. DPD evaluated several factors, including investigative effectiveness, system integration, privacy safeguards, data governance, auditing, data sharing, accountability, administrative efficiency, cost, and long-term operational needs. Join Matt Salka, La Plata County Commissioner, for a Commissioner Chat on Thursday, September 3rd. 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Spend your September preparing for the Cortez Bulk Cleanup Week in October. Cleanup is October 19th to 23rd. You can learn more details by scanning the QR code that is up on the City of Cortez Facebook page. For FCB News, I'm Jamie Monticelli.
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0: in the time it takes for this red light to turn green, we'll be back into another long set of your country favorites. 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
1: Good evening. We got a quick peek at what's going on right here in your local forecast. Partly cloudy skies overnight tonight. Low temperatures dip down about 51 degrees. We got a light breeze continuing out of the west-southwest. On our Thursday, we'll have sunny skies throughout the region. High temperatures into the mid-80s and the breeze picking up in the late afternoon. Thursday night, we do have a slight chance of scattered rain showers with partly cloudy skies and a low of 52 degrees.
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0: 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Watch me pull a rabbit out of my hat. 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Presto.
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